0: scalpel.
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1: Yeah. I don't know what happened. We had a small roll of gauze.
0: Give me a sponge.
1: Sponge.
0: Clamp.
1: You have to clamp.
0: Suture.
1: You have a suture.
0: Edith.
1: Yes?
0: I love you.
1: Please, please.

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Now that's the whole story. You have those working with the system getting fucked by the system. You see, it's dumb, it's dumb, it's dumb. Generations since the Western society.

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1: Now people, you know who I am. And you know what I can do. But I got a problem now. And I'm gonna tell you about it. I'm looking for this woman, you see. Listen. This is the way the story goes.

Radio Bčko. Od lidí pro lidi. S náma teprve žiješ. www.radiob.cz. It's like a jungle sometimes. It makes me wonder how I keep from going under.

know rock and roll unless your name's Brewster, cause Brewster's a punk. Parents let go cause it's magic in the air. Criticizing rap shows you're out of order. Stop looking, listen to the phrasing Fred Astaire's, and don't get offended while Mace Dosey does your daughter. I

I love the way you're so deliberate. How you like your cigarette, head on one side as you pull. You look almost regal. I'm picking it on your mobile, one eye closed, blue smoke curling out your nose. Wearing one of my shirts and what some call pantyhose. Cause you look wicked in scanty clothes, long legs like an antelope. You're my antidote to city life, my pretty wife. Hooked up the year before, together 13 out of 24. And you would never guess, I wanna miss you less and see you more. See you more.

your mood. From your approach to food, you use a rude red shoes to accessorize your attitude. Desensitized to my roving eyes and ready smile. I get loving that's versatile. Above the extra mile, lying next to me, your textured voice whispering. I'm listening with my whole skin, holding on to the moment for all it's worth. How could I continue to be the sky without my earth?

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I hear you talking, yes, I'm looking at you, 'cause back where I come from, man, we're laughing at you. Yeah, back where I come from.

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Alone ain't a home and I'm not down with that. Tensions rise like a phoenix from the ashes. Work builds life, ain't exactly how we planned it. Gravity's the force, I'll align the planets. With you in my system, surely I can manage. Courage is lost on those who aren't worthy. People with issues have never concerned me. Arrogance has replaced nervous, but none of these cats have ever scratched the surface. I like me, I'm imperfect. You must be funny if you think I'm not hurting. Was it worth it? One day I'll let you know. 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

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I met a hermit named Kermit McDermott with a learner's permit, curb serpent in a purple suburban, slurping an ermine sherbet, eating a turnip with the words dirty, dirty, written in cursive on his Burberry turban. It was curtains.

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Go dig in the crate, go carry the weight and learn from every mistake. 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

So I'll switch to English. This is a T. Markakis coffee shop. And I just want to give a big shout out to my friend Maciek, who is today celebrating his 38th birthday. And we're doing it in a big style, in the style of Deep House and General House music.

Právě posloucháte pořad D-Box 33. díl, je s vámi Andrew J. na Rádiu B. You're tuned to Radio B, this is Andrew J. You're listening to D-Box, episode 43. This is a special episode. I'm broadcasting from my friend's house, who is celebrating his birthday. We've got about 2 hours left of high quality deep house music. So enjoy, relax and sit back.

This tune's called No Turn Back by Gunter. We are relaxing in the sunshine. The weather in the UK cannot get any possibly better. We've got 28 degrees. Perfect time for this music.

We've changed the gears a little bit. This is Turn Me On by DeMarcus Lewis. Back to funky for a while. Hope you guys are having a good time, enjoying lollipops. Educating the new generation of hip house listeners.

enjoying the sunshine in the UK, now being in Cardiff, Wales. Big shout out to all my peeps back in the Czech Republic, Sunny, Jirka Magor and Vilda from the previous radio show. I think we had really good fun. And shout out to all the Quadrant crew for the best party we had already. And many more to come this summer.

and back to Cheerful Vibe. Again, this is Kane filled by DJ Stu. The previous track was by Frank Roger, again, my man.

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Broadcasting live from Cardiff, Wales.

And big shout out to my man Maciek, who is celebrating his 38th birthday. Oh, 39th. Oh, big sorry. I apologize. I cannot speak Polish because I've got lots of Polish friends. 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
0: This is a very old tune called Romance from the 90s. I'm playing you one of the latest remixes from this decade.

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And if you're enjoying one of the mixes that we mixed in the past, or you like particularly this one, you can then go into SoundCloud of Radio B and you can find a tracklist called D-Box where all the old mixes are, and this one will be.

This tune is called Finger Trip by Nebulae in his Durante 2000 remix.

Just Danced by Mr. Wee. Big shout out to Sunny, my friend. It's all about the way who keeps playing this track in a different remix.

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This track is called What You Feel, Endemica Remix by Lola Palmer. We're gradually going towards the end of the show. 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I hope you've been enjoying this sort of tunes.

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0: Got some shooting game going on.

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It's like a jungle sometimes. It makes me wonder how I keep from going under.